when the fridge turns on, towards the back of the dark garage. By the time I get used to it, it just seems to fade. It was a nice display, the ladder was, but it

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The circles of streetlights, the only signal. There's people out there in the black. 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

mom's choice. 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You know Churchill. 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